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Just a prayer I sing to my baby upon a guitar all weathered and worn. 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Got good and glad.

speed seduction in the magazine. Endless pleasure in limousine. 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Nicotine from silver screen. Speed seduction in the magazine. Endless pleasure in limousine. In the back shakes a tambourine. 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

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Anarchy. 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

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I think we're safe at home, but I'm not going to stay long. Right now, the LAPD has pulled out of South Central Los Angeles entirely and is trying to form a defensive perimeter around Beverly Hills. 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

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And Akufen from Canada. And oh man, come on. And Isolé from Hamburg. And Zip from Berlin. And North from Paris. From Paris, it's beautiful. It's the big city from France, from the world, everywhere. And I don't know what. And I say to you, bye-bye, and listen this music.

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You just got up and ate. 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It was great.

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They've got computers to do everything. 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
1: 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I never understood people who say, I used to be in love with that person.
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2: Let me guess what it is.
0: He's the one they want. Why don't we give him to them? Well, don't give me that civilized look!
1: He came in here for help. He's gonna get all the help we can give him.